0: What makes your big head so hard?
1: I love you just the same. Crazy about you, baby, cause Caledonia's your name.

Chapman clap shoes, a box back suit, and a Stetson hat. Put a $20 gold piece on my watch chain, so the boys will know I died standing pat. Yeah, she was mean and evil. It was more than I could bear.

0: she killed that shit. She was killing it. That was hard, bro. I didn't even know she'd get that high. She killed that. Go, Lonnie.
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